It's a revolution of oldies. Not just oldies from the 60s, but modern oldies from the 70s and 80s, too. 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
2: Each afternoon and into the evening, there will be about a 20% chance of a passing shower or storm, and we're still above 90 for July 4th. From the Stormwatch 9 Weather Center, I'm meteorologist Kevin Skorupa on 105.9 WMEX.
0: It's 81 degrees.

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2: From the Stormwatch 9 Weather Center, I'm meteorologist Kevin Skorupa on 105.9 WMEX.
0: It's 79 degrees.

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2: Each afternoon and into the evening, there will be about a 20% chance of a passing shower or storm, and we're still above 90 for July 4th. From the Stormwatch 9 Weather Center, I'm meteorologist Kevin Skorupa on 105.9 WMEX.
0: It's 79 degrees.

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2: Each afternoon and into the evening, there will be about a 20% chance of a passing shower or storm, and we're still above 90 for July 4th.
3: From the Stormwatch 9 Weather Center, I'm meteorologist Kevin Skorupa on 105.9 WMEX.
0: It's 78 degrees.

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1: Each afternoon and into the evening, there will be about a 20% chance of a passing shower or storm, and we're still above 90 for July 4th. From the Stormwatch 9 Weather Center, I'm meteorologist Kevin Skorupa on 105.9 WMEX.
2: It's 78 degrees.

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2: Each afternoon and into the evening, there will be about a 20% chance of a passing shower or storm, and we're still above 90 for July 4th.
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0: It's 77 degrees.

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2: Each afternoon and into the evening, there will be about a 20% chance of a passing shower or storm, and we're still above 90 for July 4th. From the Stormwatch 9 Weather Center, I'm meteorologist Kevin Skorupa on 105.9 WMEX.
0: It's 77 degrees.

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1: Hey, it's Old Aching Adenoid, Johnny Woo Woo Ginsburg, with another blast from the past, another Wemex Forgotten 45.

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Hi, it's Arnie Woo Woo Ginsburg with another Wimex Instant Request for You. Another forgotten 45 you almost did forget.

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As we drove on through the rain, as he listened, I explained, and he left me

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Let's bring it back right now with another great Wemex Forgotten 45.

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So I told Mama I was gonna quit school, but she said that was Daddy's strictest rule. So

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2: An extreme heat warning in effect for the next three afternoons. That will take us all the way into Friday evening. Each day, high temperatures will be in the 90s, and we'll be looking with the elevated humidity for the heat index to be above 100 for several hours each of those afternoons. Each afternoon and into the evening, there will be about a 20% chance of a passing shower or storm, and we're still above 90 for July 4th.
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4: It's 72 degrees.

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2: Good morning. This is Jerry Gilbert with the WMEX News Headlines. The latest round of talks between the U.S. and Iran have ended with no major developments. Officials in Qatar claim there was positive progress in the talks that wrapped up yesterday in Doha. Negotiators for the two countries reportedly spent both days discussing the Strait of Hormuz and unfreezing Iranian funds. President Trump said yesterday the two sides were making progress and told reporters that the denuclearization of Iran is moving along well. The next meeting between the U.S. and Iran will take place after the funeral of Iran's supreme leader, Ayatollah Khomeini, who is due to be buried next week. Search and rescue teams are still combing through the rubble in Venezuela, where last week's earthquakes killed over 2,000 people and injured over 10,000. The quakes toppled entire condominiums in the heavily populated northern part of the country. Venezuela's National Assembly president says the death toll has risen to over 2,300 and over 6,000 have been pulled from the debris. The number of missing stands in the tens of thousands. Federal Reserve Chairman Kevin Warsh says inflation risks have declined over the last few weeks. This is due to energy prices dropping following the U.S. and Iran signing a memorandum of understanding to end the ongoing war last month. According to Warsh, the central bank has more work to do, but it will stay independent regardless of what President Trump wants. He made the comments while speaking at a gathering of central bankers in central Portugal. The CDC is working to determine the source of a parasitic illness linked to explosive diarrhea in multiple states. According to the CDC, at least 145 cases of cyclosporitis, which is a type of food poisoning caused by a parasite, have been reported across 17 states. Ages of people infected range from 5 to 86 years old, and about 20 people have been hospitalized after suffering severe symptoms. New details are emerging about the daring mask-clad pair who climbed the spire at Manhattan's Empire State Building yesterday. Originally thought to be protesters, before revealed to be lovebirds, Ivan Birkus proposed to Angela Nicolau 1,400 feet in the air before their arrest. At the top, they unfurled a banner that read, "When the power of love beats the love of power, the world knows peace." The Russian natives are both experienced skyscraper climbers and performance artists profiled in a 2024 Netflix documentary, Skywalkers, A Love Story. They've been scaling tall buildings together since 2016 without ropes or harnesses all over the world. The couple has over 1 million followers on social media and live in New York City. And that's the WMEX News Headlines. 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
2: Good morning. This is Jerry Gilbert with the WMEX Sports Flash. Sports reports on WMEX are underwritten by Spence & Matthews Insurance Agency in Berwick, Maine. They do the shopping, so you don't have to. The Red Sox were blown out by the Washington Nationals 10-2 in their series finale at Fenway Park yesterday. Peyton Tolley was tagged with the loss after allowing 6 runs on 7 hits and 3 walks. Boston has now dropped 2 in a row and will visit the Los Angeles Angels for a 3-game set that starts tomorrow in Anaheim. The Celtics made a shocking decision to move on from one of their stars. According to ESPN, Boston is sending Jaylen Brown to the Philadelphia 76ers in exchange for Paul George, 2 first-round picks, and 2 second-rounders. The Seas also added center Mitchell Robinson and guard Mike Connolly via the free agency market. The Bruins are busy to open NHL free agency. Boston signed goaltender Luke Kavalian to a 1-year extension, agreed to a 2-year deal with defenseman Connor Clifton, signed defenseman Jordan Harris for 1 season, and also agreed to terms on 2-way contracts with forward Brendan Gaunce and Brian Hollinen, defenseman Max Gwinnett, and goaltender Yari Patera. The Bruins also sent goaltender Jonas Kopparcello to the Rangers for a 2028 fourth-round pick and forward Kaylee Vassanen. The mother of NFL player Calais Campbell is dead, and his brother is accused of killing her. Sierre Campbell was arrested early yesterday morning in Atlanta on murder and other charges after police found the body of Nateel Campbell inside her home. Details regarding the case have not been released, but Atlanta police say they've dealt with past mental health-related issues at the home before. Calais Campbell is entering his 19th NFL season with the Baltimore Ravens. The United States is moving on to the next round of the World Cup. The Americans shut out Bosnia-Herzegovina 2-0 in Santa Clara last night. Team USA will now face Belgium in the round of 16 in Seattle on Monday night. And that's the WMEX Sports Flash. 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

Libby Gray on 105.9 WMEX. Good morning. It's Gary James here in the radio. Thanks for your company this morning. Here comes David, Gates, and Bread.

0: warm sunshine for us today. Temperatures between 85 and 90. You'll notice a little more humidity in the air through the afternoon. A muggy night tonight with temperatures dropping into the 60s. Mostly fair skies, although there could be a passing shower or storm. From there, an extreme heat watch is posted for tomorrow afternoon, going all the way through Friday with highs in the 90s and the heat index climbing above 100. From the Stormwatch 9 Weather Center, I'm meteorologist Kevin Skorupa.
1: It's 72 degrees at 105.9 WMEX FM.

0: It's Gary James in the radio. Coming up, the latest weather forecast, and at the top of the hour, we've got the latest news and sports for you. 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
1: More warm sunshine for us today. Temperatures between 85 and 90. You'll notice a little more humidity in the air through the afternoon. A muggy night tonight with temperatures dropping into the 60s. Mostly fair skies, although there could be a passing shower or storm. From there, an extreme heat watch is posted for tomorrow afternoon, going all the way through Friday with highs in the 90s and the heat index climbing above 100. From the Stormwatch 9 Weather Center, I'm meteorologist Kevin Skorupa.
0: It's 74 degrees at 105.9 WMEX-FM.

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2: Good morning. This is Jerry Gilbert with the WMEX News Headlines. The latest round of talks between the U.S. and Iran have ended with no major developments. Officials in Qatar claim there was positive progress in the talks that wrapped up yesterday in Doha. Negotiators for the two countries reportedly spent both days discussing the Strait of Hormuz and unfreezing Iranian funds. President Trump said yesterday the two sides were making progress and told reporters that the denuclearization of Iran is moving along well. The next meeting between the U.S. and Iran will take place after the funeral of Iran's supreme leader, Ayatollah Khomeini, who is due to be buried next week. Search and rescue teams are still combing through the rubble in Venezuela, where last week's earthquakes killed over 2,000 people and injured over 10,000. The quakes toppled entire condominiums in the heavily populated northern part of the country. Venezuela's National Assembly president says the death toll has risen to over 2,300 and over 6,000 have been pulled from the debris. The number of missing stands in the tens of thousands. Federal Reserve Chairman Kevin Warsh says inflation risks have declined over the last few weeks. This is due to energy prices dropping following the U.S. and Iran signing a memorandum of understanding to end the ongoing war last month. According to Warsh, the central bank has more work to do, but it will stay independent regardless of what President Trump wants. He made the comments while speaking at a gathering of central bankers in Sintra, Portugal. The CDC is working to determine the source of a parasitic illness linked to explosive diarrhea in multiple states. According to the CDC, at least 145 cases of cyclosporitis, which is a type of food poisoning caused by a parasite, have been reported across 17 states. Ages of people infected range from 5 to 86 years old, and about 20 people have been hospitalized after suffering severe symptoms. New details are emerging about the daring mask-clad pair who climbed the spire at Manhattan's Empire State Building yesterday. Originally thought to be protesters, before revealed to be lovebirds, Ivan Birkus proposed to Angela Nicolau 1,400 feet in the air before their arrest. At the top, they unfurled a banner that read, "When the power of love beats the love of power, the world knows peace." The Russian natives are both experienced skyscraper climbers and performance artists profiled in a 2024 Netflix documentary, Skywalkers, A Love Story. They've been scaling tall buildings together since 2016 without ropes or harnesses all over the world. The couple has over 1 million followers on social media and live in New York City. And that's the WMEX News Headlines. 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
2: Good morning. This is Jerry Gilbert with the WMEX Sports Flash. Sports reports on WMEX are underwritten by Spence & Matthews Insurance Agency in Berwick, Maine. They do the shopping, so you don't have to. The Red Sox were blown out by the Washington Nationals 10-2 in their series finale at Fenway Park yesterday. Peyton Tolley was tagged with the loss after allowing 6 runs on 7 hits and 3 walks. Boston has now dropped 2 in a row and will visit the Los Angeles Angels for a 3-game set that starts tomorrow in Anaheim. The Celtics made a shocking decision to move on from one of their stars. According to ESPN, Boston is sending Jaylen Brown to the Philadelphia 76ers in exchange for Paul George, 2 first-round picks, and 2 second-rounders. The Seas also added center Mitchell Robinson and guard Mike Connolly via the free agency market. The Bruins are busy to open NHL free agency. Boston signed goaltender Luke Kavalian to a 1-year extension, agreed to a 2-year deal with defenseman Connor Clifton, signed defenseman Jordan Harris for 1 season, and also agreed to terms on 2-way contracts with forward Brendan Gaunce and Brian Hollinen, defenseman Max Gwinnett, and goaltender Yari Patera. The Bruins also sent goaltender Jonas Coprocello to the Rangers for a 2028 fourth-round pick and forward Kaylee Vasanen. The mother of NFL player Calais Campbell is dead, and his brother is accused of killing her. Sierre Campbell was arrested early yesterday morning in Atlanta on murder and other charges after police found the body of Nateel Campbell inside her home. Details regarding the case have not been released, but Atlanta police say they've dealt with past mental health-related issues at the home before. Calais Campbell is entering his 19th NFL season with the Baltimore Ravens. The United States is moving on to the next round of the World Cup. The Americans shut out Bosnia-Herzegovina 2-0 in Santa Clara last night. Team USA will now face Belgium in the round of 16 in Seattle on Monday night. And that's the WMEX Sports Flash. 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

From 1964, it's the Bobby Fuller Four, and I Fought the Law with Gary James on 105.9 WMEX. Good morning. Here's Ringo Starr.

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2: Sunshine for us today. Temperatures between 85 and 90. You'll notice a little more humidity in the air through the afternoon. A muggy night tonight with temperatures dropping into the 60s. Mostly fair skies, although there could be a passing shower or storm. From there, an extreme heat watch is posted for tomorrow afternoon, going all the way through Friday with highs in the 90s and the heat index climbing above 100. From the Stormwatch 9 Weather Center, I'm meteorologist Kevin Skorupa.
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0: morning. It's just about 8 o'clock. Good morning. 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
2: Good morning. This is Jerry Gilbert with the WMEX News Headlines. The latest round of talks between the U.S. and Iran have ended with no major developments. Officials in Qatar claim there was positive progress in the talks that wrapped up yesterday in Doha. Negotiators for the two countries reportedly spent both days discussing the Strait of Hormuz and unfreezing Iranian funds. President Trump said yesterday the two sides were making progress and told reporters that the denuclearization of Iran is moving along well. The next meeting between the U.S. and Iran will take place after the funeral of Iran's supreme leader, Ayatollah Khomeini, who is due to be buried next week. Search and rescue teams are still combing through the rubble in Venezuela, where last week's earthquakes killed over 2,000 people and injured over 10,000. The quakes toppled entire condominiums in the heavily populated northern part of the country. Venezuela's National Assembly president says the death toll has risen to over 2,300 and over 6,000 have been pulled from the debris. The number of missing stands in the tens of thousands. Federal Reserve Chairman Kevin Warsh says inflation risks have declined over the last few weeks. This is due to energy prices dropping following the U.S. and Iran signing a memorandum of understanding to end the ongoing war last month. According to Warsh, the central bank has more work to do, but it will stay independent regardless of what President Trump wants. He made the comments while speaking at a gathering of central bankers in Sintra, Portugal. The CDC is working to determine the source of a parasitic illness linked to explosive diarrhea in multiple states. According to the CDC, at least 145 cases of cyclosporitis, which is a type of food poisoning caused by a parasite, have been reported across 17 states. Ages of people infected range from 5 to 86 years old, and about 20 people have been hospitalized after suffering severe symptoms. New details are emerging about the daring mask-clad pair who climbed the spire at Manhattan's Empire State Building yesterday. Originally thought to be protesters, before revealed to be lovebirds, Ivan Birkus proposed to Angela Nicolau 1,400 feet in the air before their arrest. At the top, they unfurled a banner that read, "When the power of love beats the love of power, the world knows peace." The Russian natives are both experienced skyscraper climbers and performance artists profiled in a 2024 Netflix documentary, Skywalkers, A Love Story. They've been scaling tall buildings together since 2016 without ropes or harnesses all over the world. The couple has over 1 million followers on social media and live in New York City. And that's the WMEX News Headlines. 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
2: Good morning. This is Jerry Gilbert with the WMEX Sports Flash. Sports reports on WMEX are underwritten by Spence & Matthews Insurance Agency in Berwick, Maine. They do the shopping, so you don't have to. The Red Sox were blown out by the Washington Nationals 10-2 in their series finale at Fenway Park yesterday. Peyton Tolley was tagged with the loss after allowing 6 runs on 7 hits and 3 walks. Boston has now dropped 2 in a row and will visit the Los Angeles Angels for a 3-game set that starts tomorrow in Anaheim. The Celtics made a shocking decision to move on from one of their stars. According to ESPN, Boston is sending Jaylen Brown to the Philadelphia 76ers in exchange for Paul George, 2 first-round picks, and 2 second-rounders. The Seas also added center Mitchell Robinson and guard Mike Connolly via the free agency market. The Bruins are busy to open NHL free agency. Boston signed goaltender Luke Kavalian to a 1-year extension, agreed to a 2-year deal with defenseman Connor Clifton, signed defenseman Jordan Harris for 1 season, and also agreed to terms on 2-way contracts with forward Brendan Gaunce and Brian Hollinen, defenseman Max Gwinnett, and goaltender Yari Patera. The Bruins also sent goaltender Jonas Kopparcello to the Rangers for a 2028 fourth-round pick and forward Kaylee Vasanen. The mother of NFL player Calais Campbell is dead, and his brother is accused of killing her. Sierra Campbell was arrested early yesterday morning in Atlanta on murder and other charges after police found the body of Natia Campbell inside her home. Details regarding the case have not been released, but Atlanta police say they've dealt with past mental health-related issues at the home before. Calais Campbell is entering his 19th NFL season with the Baltimore Ravens. The United States is moving on to the next round of the World Cup. The Americans shut out Bosnia-Herzegovina 2-0 in Santa Clara last night. Team USA will now face Belgium in the round of 16 in Seattle on Monday night. And that's the WMEX Sports Flash. 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
2: Warm sunshine for us today. Temperatures between 85 and 90. You'll notice a little more humidity in the air through the afternoon. A muggy night tonight with temperatures dropping into the 60s. Mostly fair skies, although there could be a passing shower or storm. From there, an extreme heat watch is posted for tomorrow afternoon going all the way through Friday with highs in the 90s and the heat index climbing above 100. From the Stormwatch 9 Weather Center, I'm meteorologist Kevin Skorupa.
0: It's 78 degrees at 105.9 WMEX FM.

0: 105.9 WMEX for the most amazing oldies in Gary James in the morning. We've got the latest news and sports coming up at the top of the hour.
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2: Sunshine for us today. Temperatures between 85 and 90. You'll notice a little more humidity in the air through the afternoon. A muggy night tonight with temperatures dropping into the 60s. Mostly fair skies, although there could be a passing shower or storm. From there, an extreme heat watch is posted for tomorrow afternoon going all the way through Friday with highs in the 90s and the heat index climbing above 100. From the Stormwatch 9 Weather Center, I'm meteorologist Kevin Skorupa.
0: It's 82 degrees at 105.9 WMEX FM.

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1: Good morning. This is Jerry Gilbert with the WMEX News headlines. The latest round of talks between the U.S. and Iran have ended with no major developments. Officials in Qatar claim there was positive progress in the talks that wrapped up yesterday in Doha. Negotiators for the two countries reportedly spent both days discussing the Strait of Hormuz and unfreezing Iranian funds. President Trump said yesterday the two sides were making progress and told reporters that the denuclearization of Iran is moving along well. The next meeting between the U.S. and Iran will take place after the funeral of Iran's Supreme Leader Ayatollah Khomeini, who is due to be buried next week. Search and rescue teams are still combing through the rubble in Venezuela, where last week's earthquakes killed over 2,000 people and injured over 10,000. The quakes toppled entire condominiums in the heavily populated northern part of the country. Venezuela's National Assembly president says the death toll has risen to over 2,300 and over 6,000 have been pulled from the debris. The number of missing stands in the tens of thousands. Federal Reserve Chairman Kevin Warsh says inflation risks have declined over the last few weeks. This is due to energy prices dropping following the U.S. and Iran signing a memorandum of understanding to end the ongoing war last month. According to Warsh, the central bank has more work to do, but it will stay independent regardless of what President Trump wants. He made the comments while speaking at a gathering of central bankers in Sintra, Portugal. The CDC is working to determine the source of a parasitic illness linked to explosive diarrhea in multiple states. According to the CDC, at least 145 cases of cyclosporitis, which is a type of food poisoning caused by a parasite, have been reported across 17 states. Ages of people infected range from 5 to 86 years old, and about 20 people have been hospitalized after suffering severe symptoms. New details are emerging about the daring mask-clad pair who climbed the spire at Manhattan's Empire State Building yesterday. Originally thought to be protesters, before revealed to be lovebirds, Ivan Birkus proposed to Angela Nicolau 1,400 feet in the air before their arrest. At the top, they unfurled a banner that read, "When the power of love beats the love of power, the world knows peace." The Russian natives are both experienced skyscraper climbers and performance artists profiled in a 2024 Netflix documentary, Skywalkers, A Love Story. They've been scaling tall buildings together since 2016 without ropes or harnesses all over the world. The couple has over 1 million followers on social media and live in New York City. And that's the WMEX News headlines. 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
1: Good morning. This is Jerry Gilbert with the WMEX Sports Flash. Sports reports on WMEX are underwritten by Spence & Matthews Insurance Agency in Berwick, Maine. They do the shopping, so you don't have to. The Red Sox were blown out by the Washington Nationals 10-2 in their series finale at Fenway Park yesterday. Peyton Tolley was tagged with the loss after allowing 6 runs on 7 hits and 3 walks. Boston has now dropped 2 in a row and will visit the Los Angeles Angels for a 3-game set that starts tomorrow in Anaheim. The Celtics made a shocking decision to move on from one of their stars. According to ESPN, Boston is sending Jaylen Brown to the Philadelphia 76ers in exchange for Paul George, 2 first-round picks, and 2 second-rounders. The Seas also added center Mitchell Robinson and guard Mike Connolly via the free agency market. The Bruins are busy to open NHL free agency. Boston signed goaltender Luke Kavalian to a 1-year extension, agreed to a 2-year deal with defenseman Connor Clifton, signed defenseman Jordan Harris for 1 season, and also agreed to terms on 2-way contracts with forward Brendan Gaunce and Brian Hollinen, defenseman Max Gwinnett, and goaltender Yari Patera. The Bruins also sent goaltender Jonas Kopparcello to the Rangers for a 2028 fourth-round pick and forward Kaylee Vasanen. The mother of NFL player Calais Campbell is dead, and his brother is accused of killing her. Sierra Campbell was arrested early yesterday morning in Atlanta on murder and other charges after police found the body of Nateel Campbell inside her home. Details regarding the case have not been released, but Atlanta police say they've dealt with past mental health-related issues at the home before. Calais Campbell is entering his 19th NFL season with the Baltimore Ravens. The United States is moving on to the next round of the World Cup. The Americans shut out Bosnia-Herzegovina 2-0 in Santa Clara last night. Team USA will now face Belgium in the round of 16 in Seattle on Monday night. And that's the WMEX Sports Flash. 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

0: you'll notice a little more humidity in the air through the afternoon. A muggy night tonight with temperatures dropping into the 60s. Mostly fair skies, although there could be a passing shower or storm. From there, an extreme heat watch is posted for tomorrow afternoon, going all the way through Friday with highs in the 90s and the heat index climbing above 100. From the Stormwatch 9 Weather Center, I'm meteorologist Kevin Skorupa.
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I'm Dick Taylor. 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
2: More warm sunshine for us today. Temperatures between 85 and 90. You'll notice a little more humidity in the air through the afternoon. A muggy night tonight with temperatures dropping into the 60s. Mostly fair skies, although there could be a passing shower or storm. From there, an extreme heat watch is posted for tomorrow afternoon, going all the way through Friday with highs in the 90s and the heat index climbing above 100. From the Stormwatch 9 Weather Center, I'm meteorologist Kevin Skorupa.
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2: More warm sunshine for us today. Temperatures between 85 and 90. You'll notice a little more humidity in the air through the afternoon. A muggy night tonight with temperatures dropping into the 60s. Mostly fair skies, although there could be a passing shower or storm. From there, an extreme heat watch is posted for tomorrow afternoon, going all the way through Friday, with highs in the 90s and the heat index climbing above 100. From the Stormwatch 9 Weather Center, I'm meteorologist Kevin Scarupa.
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Good morning, and thank you for joining me here at 105.9 WMEX. 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
1: Sunshine for us today. Temperatures between 85 and 90. You'll notice a little more humidity in the air through the afternoon. A muggy night tonight with temperatures dropping into the 60s. Mostly fair skies, although there could be a passing shower or storm. From there, an extreme heat watch is posted for tomorrow afternoon going all the way through Friday with highs in the 90s and the heat index climbing above 100. From the Stormwatch 9 Weather Center, I'm meteorologist Kevin Skorupa.
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And I'm one of them. I'm Dick Taylor.

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2: Warm sunshine for us today. Temperatures between 85 and 90. You'll notice a little more humidity in the air through the afternoon. A muggy night tonight with temperatures dropping into the 60s. Mostly fair skies, although there could be a passing shower or storm. From there, an extreme heat watch is posted for tomorrow afternoon, going all the way through Friday with highs in the 90s and the heat index climbing above 100. From the Stormwatch 9 Weather Center, I'm meteorologist Kevin Skorupa.
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It's Woo with Arnie Ginsberg with another good old Wimex Forgotten 45.

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2: Sunshine for us today. Temperatures between 85 and 90. You'll notice a little more humidity in the air through the afternoon. A muggy night tonight with temperatures dropping into the 60s. Mostly fair skies, although there could be a passing shower or storm. From there, an extreme heat watch is posted for tomorrow afternoon, going all the way through Friday with highs in the 90s and the heat index climbing above 100. From the Stormwatch 9 Weather Center, I'm meteorologist Kevin Skorupa.
3: It's 91 degrees.

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1: Extreme heat warning remains in effect through 8 o'clock Friday evening. That means the next couple of afternoons, highs will mostly be in the 90s with hazy sunshine and elevated humidity. Heat indices will be running above 100 for several hours each of those afternoons. Small chance of a passing shower later today or tonight. Tonight, lows will be in the 70s, and we should be in the lower 90s for July 4th with partial sunshine Saturday. I'm meteorologist Kevin Skorupa. That's the latest look at your forecast for the Stormwatch 9 Weather Center.
2: It's 91 degrees.

Hi, it's good guy Arnie Ginsberg, and it's time to say woo-woo Ginsberg, because right now we're going to give you another Wemex Forgotten 45 free with your order. Are you ready?

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2: Extreme heat warning remains in effect through 8 o'clock Friday evening. That means the next couple of afternoons, highs will mostly be in the 90s with hazy sunshine and elevated humidity. Heat indices will be running above 100 for several hours each of those afternoons. Small chance of a passing shower later today or tonight. Tonight, lows will be in the 70s, and we should be in the lower 90s for July 4th with partial sunshine Saturday. I'm meteorologist Kevin Skorupa. That's the latest look at your forecast for the Stormwatch 9 Weather Center.
3: It's 92 degrees.

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2: Extreme heat warning remains in effect through 8 o'clock Friday evening. That means the next couple of afternoons, highs will mostly be in the 90s with hazy sunshine and elevated humidity. Heat indices will be running above 100 for several hours each of those afternoons. Small chance of a passing shower later today or tonight. Tonight lows will be in the 70s, and we should be in the lower 90s for July 4th with partial sunshine Saturday. I'm meteorologist Kevin Scarupa. That's the latest look at your forecast for the Stormwatch 9 Weather Center.
3: It's 95 degrees.

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2: Extreme heat warning remains in effect through 8 o'clock Friday evening. That means the next couple of afternoons, highs will mostly be in the 90s with hazy sunshine and elevated humidity. Heat indices will be running above 100 for several hours each of those afternoons. Small chance of a passing shower later today or tonight. Tonight lows will be in the 70s, and we should be in the lower 90s for July 4th with partial sunshine Saturday. I'm meteorologist Kevin Skorupa. That's the latest look at your forecast for the Stormwatch 9 Weather Center.
3: It's 95 degrees.

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1: Extreme heat warning remains in effect through 8 o'clock Friday evening. That means the next couple of afternoons, highs will mostly be in the 90s with hazy sunshine and elevated humidity. Heat indices will be running above 100 for several hours each of those afternoons. Small chance of a passing shower later today or tonight. Tonight, lows will be in the 70s, and we should be in the lower 90s for July 4th with partial sunshine Saturday. I'm meteorologist Kevin Skorupa. That's the latest look at your forecast for the Stormwatch 9 Weather Center.
2: It's 94 degrees.

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2: Small chance of a passing shower later today or tonight. Tonight lows will be in the 70s, and we should be in the lower 90s for July 4th with partial sunshine Saturday. I'm meteorologist Kevin Skorupa. That's the latest look at your forecast for the Stormwatch 9 Weather Center.
0: It's 95 degrees at 105.9 WMEX-FM.

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2: Small chance of a passing shower later today or tonight. Tonight, lows will be in the 70s, and we should be in the lower 90s for July 4th with partial sunshine Saturday. I'm meteorologist Kevin Skorupa. That's the latest look at your forecast for the Stormwatch 9 Weather Center.
0: It's 93 degrees at 105.9 WMEX FM.

Hey, this is Arnie Woo Woo Ginsburg. Are you losing your memory? Are you going cuckoo? Let's bring it back right now with another great Wemex Forgotten 45.

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2: Small chance of a passing shower later today or tonight. Tonight lows will be in the 70s, and we should be in the lower 90s for July 4th with partial sunshine Saturday. I'm meteorologist Kevin Scarupa. That's the latest look at your forecast for the Stormwatch 9 Weather Center.
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2: Small chance of a passing shower later today or tonight. Tonight, lows will be in the 70s, and we should be in the lower 90s for July 4th with partial sunshine Saturday. I'm meteorologist Kevin Skorupa. That's the latest look at your forecast for the Stormwatch 9 Weather Center.
0: It's 93 degrees at 105.9 WMEX FM.

Arnie Woo Woo Ginsburg here with another Good Guys Forgotten 45. 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
1: With SRN News, I'm Bob Agnew in Washington. Law enforcement on high alert in the country's largest city as there are dozens of events coming up as we gear up for celebrating the 4th of July.
2: New York City Police Commissioner Jessica Tisch says there are no known specific or credible threats, but the NYPD is not taking any chances. Thousands of officers will be working 12-hour shifts to keep everyone in the city safe.
3: You can expect to see a large police presence along our waterfronts. There will be heavy weapons teams, canine units, and thousands of uniformed officers.
2: Among the many events, the annual Macy's 4th of July fireworks show. Laura Winters reporting.
1: Also at SRNnews.com, the Northeast is in for some record-breaking heat today. New York City itself could get about 98 degrees if the forecasts come true. It could be up to 100 by tomorrow. AccuWeather says if that happens, it would be the first time in 14 years since the summer of 2012. The U.S. economy saw job creation cool sharply heading into the summer. The Bureau of Labor Statistics says non-farm payrolls for June increased by a seasonally adjusted 57,000 for the month. PNC Chief Economist Gus Fouché says that was a little less than expected.
4: We expected to see job gains of above 100,000 over the month. Instead, we got a number that was softer than that. But, this isn't terribly surprising. Growth in the labor force is weak. We just don't have as many people available out there to work.
1: One of President Trump's pet projects lives again along the southern border. It's rapidly expanding smart wall on the Mexico border, combining tall steel fencing with advanced technology like sensors and cameras, helping to secure the border against illegal drugs while freeing up agents for other tasks. On Wall Street, near the close, the Dow up 406 points. This is SRN News.

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2: Small chance of passing shower later today or tonight. Tonight, lows will be in the 70s, and we should be in the lower 90s for July 4th with partial sunshine Saturday. I'm meteorologist Kevin Scarupa. That's the latest look at your forecast for the Stormwatch 9 Weather Center.
0: It's 92 degrees at 105.9 WMEX-FM.

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2: Small chance of a passing shower later today or tonight. Tonight, lows will be in the 70s, and we should be in the lower 90s for July 4th with partial sunshine Saturday. I'm meteorologist Kevin Skorupa. That's the latest look at your forecast for the Stormwatch 9 Weather Center.
0: It's 91 degrees at 105.9 WMEX-FM.

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1: FM. Small chance of a passing shower later today or tonight. Tonight, lows will be in the 70s, and we should be in the lower 90s for July 4th with partial sunshine Saturday. I'm meteorologist Kevin Skorupa. That's the latest look at your forecast for the Stormwatch 9 Weather Center.
0: It's 91 degrees at 105.9 WNEX FM.

0: 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And when it does, meteorologist Kevin Skorupa will keep you updated right here on 105.9 WMEX FM.
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2: Small chance of a passing shower later today or tonight. Tonight, lows will be in the 70s, and we should be in the lower 90s for July 4th with partial sunshine Saturday. I'm meteorologist Kevin Skorupa. That's the latest look at your forecast for the Stormwatch 9 Weather Center.
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2: Small chance of a passing shower later today or tonight. Tonight, lows will be in the 70s, and we should be in the lower 90s for July 4th with partial sunshine Saturday. I'm meteorologist Kevin Skorupa. That's the latest look at your forecast for the Stormwatch 9 Weather Center.
0: It's 88 degrees.

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1: Small chance of a passing shower later today or tonight. Tonight lows will be in the 70s, and we should be in the lower 90s for July 4th with partial sunshine Saturday. I'm meteorologist Kevin Skorupa. That's the latest look at your forecast from the Stormwatch 9 Weather Center.
0: It's 85 degrees.